0: Well, she's the best so far. Well,
1: I think so, yeah.
0: I think so too. Was it a little bit faster than the other one, or what? Was it the same?
1: I don't know. It felt right.
0: Yeah. Did you listen to it?
1: Yeah.

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So honey, keep on smiling through, just like you always do, till the blue skies drive the dark clouds far away.

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I let you down when I had the most to give. 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

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And now we're gone by, the sun was rising again, keeping distant over the black and blue rim of the sky. I spent my whole life thinking that I

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Yes, I bought her a silver dresser.

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Cause it was $10 million, baby. Lord, to hear your sweet voice alone.